0: 1063, it is Workdays with Danny. Thanks to Townsville Dental Centre, open 7 days a week for dental emergencies. Now, have your kids already started with a, can we get these school holiday energy early? 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News is next on Star.
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6.3. Hey, it's Adam from Adam and Donnie. We're back live Monday morning from 6. Over the weekend, you'll hear some highlights. And next week, we'll let you know how Mark and Tara went at their $30,000 second chance wedding. See you next week.

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0: It's on whether it's a good idea. Deputy Liberal Leader Jane Hume telling Seven the tax changes are terrible.
1: And that's why we've said that we will repeal them. The government should have taken them to an election in the first place.
0: US Vice President J.D. Vance isn't sure if Donald Trump will agree to a memorandum of understanding with Iran that would extend the current ceasefire by 60 days.
2: It's hard to say exactly when or if the president's going to sign the MOU. We're going back and forth on a couple of language points. Hopefully we'll continue to make progress. The president will be in a position where he can endorse the agreement, but obviously that's still TBD.
0: Passengers from the Hunter virus cruise ship have had their quarantine extended by another 3 weeks. The five Aussies and a New Zealander being isolated at a facility near Perth. They arrived back into the country 2 weeks ago. A public memorial is being held in Sydney for James Valentine. The popular media personality passed away last month using voluntary assisted dying 2 years after being diagnosed with cancer. And Oscar Piastri joining an exclusive club, a newly discovered prehistoric wasp named in his honour. The insect uncovered in ancient Burmese, researchers reminded of McLaren's papaya. The species name Gwesped Piastri.
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0: Carlton Edge long to continue AFL action tonight at the MCG. Tanner Bruin returning for the Cats. The Blues regain Jacob Wiedering and Blake Akers. And switching codes, where Cam McInnes notches his 100th club game for Cronulla in tonight's clash with Manly at Shark Park. Coach Craig Fitzgibbon reckons he's one of the toughest competitors in the NRL.
4: Players in the NRL have an impact not only on your own club, but they have an impact on the game. And I would consider Cam McInnes one of those guys. There'd be no one in our game and at our club or any other club that doesn't respect the way he goes about his game.
0: And that's latest in news and sport.
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6: Nice and sunny across Townsville. A few light winds, but mostly sunny across the ville. Top of 28 today. Not a cloud in sight in the city. Overnight low of 13, which means it'll be nice and chilly. The weekend looking sunny. Top of 29 for your Saturday. Top of 29 for your Sunday. Both days looking sunny.
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6: 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I'll be down there from 3 o'clock at the Hoy. The legends who have put all of this together. We're going to go through to sponsors. We're going to say our thanks. We're going to see the bride. We're going to see the groom and have a...
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6: 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Star 106.3's $30,000 second chance wedding. 1 hour to go. I'll be down there from 3 o'clock at the Hoy. The legends who have put all of this together. We're going to go through to sponsors. We're going to say our thanks. We're going to see the bride. We're going to see the groom and have a last $50 Lennon's voucher I have in my safe here at Star. We're going to kick off this hour with Taylor Swift. How good's that? I love her as well. Fate of Ophelia is coming up for you right here at Star 106.3.

1063. Hey, it's Adam from Adam and Donnie. We're back live Monday morning from 6. Over the weekend, you'll hear some highlights. And next week, we'll let you know how Mark and Tara went at their $30,000 second chance wedding. See you next week.

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2: Afternoon, Harrison Preet here with the latest. It's been confirmed Erin Patterson will return to court on August 19 in an attempt to have a triple murder and attempted murder convictions quashed. She's currently serving a minimum 33 years jail after being found guilty.

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1: 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Star.

Hey, it's Adam from Adam and Donnie Star 106.3. It's where you can find us Monday morning from 6, and we'll have all the action from Friday's $30,000 second chance wedding between Mark and Tara. It all happened at the Hoy, and we'll let you know how it went down. Adam and Donnie Star 106.3. See you Monday. Bye.

0: 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Entertaining? 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Adam and Donny, reheated on Star 106.3.
1: Dreamfields Festival here in Townsville over the weekend. Sneaky Sound System were there. Peking Duck. A cool event. I got to go because our promotions manager, Jake, he bought two tickets.
2: Yeah.
1: He gave one of them to me for free on one condition. He wanted to go up on my shoulders.
3: Okay, so you've got a question for Adam then.
4: Yes, so you got a free ticket. Do you reckon I can go on your shoulders in return?
2: It was an insane request that came through late last week.
1: Yeah,
2: and you did comply, I believe.
1: Yeah, well, it was part of a fitness journey for him. Yeah. He was too heavy to go up on shoulders. Now he's 20 kilos.